0: Max. 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Swipe up.
1: Told you not to worry, but maybe that's a lie. 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

0: 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I mean, I don't see what she sees, but maybe it's cause I'm wearing your cologne.
1: Next! Yeah. Vuoi riascoltare le tue web stars preferite? Yeah. Vai nella sezione on demand sul nostro sito. DJ, drop that.

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2: 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I don't ever wanna stop. I just wanna be right where you are.
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Cercaci sui nostri social. RDS Next. Swipe up. Oh, my love it, yeah, yeah.

Seguici sui nostri social YouTube, Twitch, TikTok e Instagram. Everybody know when I come around here. RDS Next. Good music, great content.

0: 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Everybody know when I come around here. RDS Next. Good music, great content.
1: Oh, yeah. Te lo dico, raga.